to read. The world will then know this. It took me 50 years to taste of

high to heaven. 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Meet me in the morning light. Outside like we used to before we were falling. And darling, you'll be fine, you'll be fine if you try sometimes. Don't believe the lies that we're born.

Thank you. Barry Guy on bass. Ramon Lopez on drums. That was a piece called Palaces of Hell by me.